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Good morning. It's 7:09. Coming up, the lovely Victoria and I roamed all around Grey Bruce. We'll tell you some of the highlights after Tyler Joe Miller on Country 93.

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2: There's a severe thunderstorm watch for Gray County and southern Bruce County. A chance of showers and a risk of a thunderstorm this afternoon. Breezy, a high of 26, the humidex 31. Still a chance of showers or a storm tonight, a low of 4. Sunny Wednesday, windy, and a high of 9.